make this suffering better. I pray we're gonna make it, but only time will tell.

the orphans and the orphans, and the memories like a train. You can see it getting smaller as it pulls away. And the things you can't remember tell the things you can't forget. The history puts a saint in every dream. Well, she said she'd stick around until the bandages came off. But these mama's boys just don't know when to quit. And Matilda asked the sailors, all those dreams or all those

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I've let him know he's number one, I've told him. As a rule of thumb,

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1: I started out with the blues because I had been abused. So I created medicine to ease the pain so I wouldn't go insane. I found a way to heal my soul in spite of what I was being told. I created a new world of sound to pick me up when I was down. You see, I have a relationship with God, so creating spirituals isn't odd. It is as natural as the land for me to try and understand why every day I'm crucified. But my dreams won't be denied. I sang and prayed the day would come when I'd be shining like the sun. I gave the world a song that everyone could sing along. I am the living faith. Dreams come true, you don't have to wait. Everyone wants to sing like me. I guess they think it will set them free. So I created ragtime. When money made us poor.
2: 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Music.
1: Then I created jazz and it opened a brand new door. I was Joplin and Satchmo, creative geniuses of my day, creating sounds to enhance the moment of what we're trying to say. I am the master of sound. The whole world hears me well.

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When you lose, you bruise, and when you bruise, you lose, and then you wonder why you lose your shoes. I met a girl one day, she was on the way to make a movie down in LA. She said, I never lose. I said, you never win. I bet you never ever heard her name. But every winner's name is in the Hall of Fame, and you're the winner when you beat the game, and you're the winner when you beat the game, and you're